0: I'm certain it happens all the time, yeah.
1: What do you see when you turn out the light?
0: I can't tell.

0: turns slowly. It's hard to say that I'd rather stay awake when I'm asleep, because my dreams are bursting at the seams.
1: Música en W Deportes. 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
1: When your legs don't work like they used to before, and I can't sweep you off of your feet.